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I know a lot of people trying to get in for Demi Lovato at the San Diego County Fair. That winning is going to start tomorrow morning with Gina and Frankie. Lock it in on Channel 93.3 for that, all right? Somber, home record. Yeah.

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For my people trying to get hooked up with Bow Wow, look, best bet I could tell you is get your tickets, go to SeaWorld on Saturday, and get in line early, I'm saying.

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0: Y'all ready for a new song? Tonight on Channel 933, Matt Holliday checking in the night show in for Kayla tonight. And this guy right here, a.k.a. Troy Bolton. It was between music and sports in school, and Teddy made the right choice.
1: Football wasn't going to work for me being 5'7", so yeah, let's be honest.

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0: So it's an easy question, or maybe it's not on Channel 933 tonight. Who do you love more, Justin Bieber or your boyfriend? It's not that difficult.
1: You ask me that question every day, literally almost every day.
0: What's the verdict?
1: And I can't give him an answer.
0: Oh boy, not answering is an answer in itself. Sorry, bro.

0: It's Gina and Frankie. There are so many events going on right now in San Diego. So if you're out and about, take us with you.
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0: 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Dude, remember when we were kids and our parents put dinner on the table and was like, hey, this is dinner tonight. And if you don't like it, then it's breakfast tomorrow. 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
1: Ice Cube's Big Three is back. 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Three-time Big Three MVP ISO Joe Johnson and the reloaded Detroit Amps battle two-time Big Three championship coach Steven Jackson's DMV trilogy, followed by Big Three's most intense rivalry. 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
2: It's a slow ride on the southbound side of the 5, making your way past Las Pulgas into Oceanside. It stays busy to Oceanside Boulevard. In the northbound side, a bit of slowing in Oceanside coming across the 78. That'll ease up approaching Oceanside Boulevard.
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So the rumors are next week, Sabrina Carpenter could be announcing a new tour. Now, that is not based on my knowledge here working at Channel 933. That is just all the delusional Carpenters out there, including myself, hoping that'll happen. But who knows? Maybe Sabrina will. And I hope she comes to San Diego. If so, it's Channel 933.

Hey, CC, stay like another 5 minutes on Channel 933 Tops, and then I promise I will get you that new Taylor Swift single from the Toy Story 5 movie dropping tomorrow. 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

all. You'll be able to spot out all the Swifties in the movie theaters this weekend when you hear the gasps as soon as this song starts in the Toy Story 5 movie. T-Swift, I Knew It, I Knew You, new on Channel 933.

0: I got a Swiftie on the phone here on channel 933. Taylor there. I knew it. I knew you. Hey, you still there, by the way?
1: Hi.
0: What's up? What's your name?
1: My name is Jade.
0: Jade, what's up? Happy Friday, by the way.
1: Hi.
0: Thursday night. Sorry, it feels like a Friday. But how is your Thursday treating you so far? What are you doing?
1: Good. I'm actually door dashing. I just did my last order, and I just hit $200 for the day.
0: Hey, that's what's up. I love it. Hey, we'll do some stateside for you coming up next. Thank you so much for listening. More coming up.
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0: So it's like picking your favorite kid, I know, but if there was, Bruno, your favorite song on the album, The Romantic, it'd probably be this one, Risk It All, right? Tell us why.
1: I reworked this song, rewrote this song over and over and over again until I felt like it was right, until it felt like love.
0: Dude, it is absolute perfection. We love it here. For just a

Hey, just cruising here on a Thursday night on Channel 933. Thank you so much for listening. Hey, hopefully it's a Thursday night that feels like a Friday night and you got off tomorrow. Enjoy the 3-day weekend. If so, here's some UConn.

0: Hey, it's Gina and Frankie. There are so many events going on right now in San Diego. So if you're out and about, take us with you.
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0: 93.3, San Diego's number one hit music station. Matt Holiday and for Kayla tonight. All right, I have a question. How far have you gone to hook up with someone? Like, distance what? Like, where have you gone? The farthest you've gone to get some. Let me hear it. What do you got?
1: Hi, it's Morgan.
0: Morgan, tell me where you went.
1: This is a little New Zealand.
0: You're lying. Shut up. You are lying to me.
1: Well, it was somebody I had a hunch about, you know, and yeah. It was definitely worth the trip.
0: Okay, all right. Geez. 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

Yeah, you know, if the top nine in San Diego kicks off with the biggest group in the world, it's only going to get better from here. This is a good list. Y'all voted tonight on Channel 933. Liv is in at number 8.

All right, coming up in the countdown now on Channel 933 might be the girl who is like today's modern day Adele. I mean, those are pretty powerful words, but I'm going to give Sienna Spiro that title. Die on This Hill. It's number 5.

0: I got two left to play for you. Here in SoCal, two biggest ones on Channel 933. Those will play after this. And let me just give you a hint of who the two artists are. First off, they're ladies, and they might have the two biggest albums and two biggest tours of the entire year by far. Like, when I say both of these tours sold out immediately, I think you can guess what two artists I'm talking about. And neither are coming to San Diego, so a little pissed about that. But hey, we'll still play their music. Top two songs from them are next.
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I told you they're the two biggest female artists that have new albums and new tours this year, and they both got the top two spots in San Diego tonight on Channel 933. 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
1: 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It's Matt and for Kayla. 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
9: 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Three-time Big Three MVP ISO Joe Johnson and the reloaded Detroit Amps battle two-time Big Three championship coach Steven Jackson's DMV trilogy, followed by Big Three's most intense rivalry. 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

So you remember it, right? What was yours? Your username back in the day? Millennials, MySpace, it's Channel 933. Well, there's a good chance you're probably listening to these guys because they were the number one unsigned band for years on MySpace. Then someone finally came to their senses and discovered OneRepublic, and the rest is history. This is their new single. 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

Well, just like that girl, Ariana Grande, I mean, like, when you talk about vocal talent between these two girls, not a bit of auto-tune used between Ariana Grande and Zara Larsson. No, just sheer talent.

Carpenters. Y'all the best. Thank you so much for listening to Channel 933. Let's take care of y'all right now. This one from Sabrina, and just a PSA for anybody out there, anyone who's listening and doesn't know, this song is not about a house. Listen to the lyrics a little closer.

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1: 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Matt Holiday filling in for Kayla this week. Hopefully you got the day off tomorrow, and this is kind of like Friday night. It's Thursday, though, on channel, and what's up? Hey, you're live on the radio, by the way, Abby, if you didn't know.
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3: 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Three-time Big Three MVP ISO Joe Johnson and the reloaded Detroit Amps battle two-time Big Three championship coach Steven Jackson's DMV trilogy, followed by Big Three's most intense rivalry. 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

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This girl, definitely coming out to perform this one with Zara. That's what I'm predicting at her iHeartRadio Music Festival. 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

0: 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Got my man Pedro on the line. 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

0: it's Gina and Frankie. There are so many events going on right now in San Diego. So if you're out and about, take us with you.
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0: got some Aztecs here on the line enjoying their summer break. Channel 933, San Diego's number one hit music station. It's Matt Holliday. Kayla's out tonight. Y'all, you ready to make your radio debut? Because you're live on the air.
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0: 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Is this even going out to anybody? Can anyone hear us out there? 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
2: What's up? I'm Angelina on the new hit list. Can I just say Olivia Rodrigo really did her big one on this new album? 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You know what? I'm just a 32-year-old teenager at the end of the day. It's Drop Dead, Olivia Rodrigo.

Channel 933, San Diego's number one hit music station. I'm Angelina on the new hit list. I cannot get over Ariana Grande's Eternal Sunshine tour. I was living. It was so cute. Her mom was there on her birthday, and we all sang Ari's mom happy birthday. It was so cute. I got highlights up for you at new hit list at Angelina on air. 8:35.

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1: Album so good it needs a sequel. I'm Angelina on iHeart TikTok Radio. So Slater, she was telling Rolling Stone that she has been working on a sister album for Worst Girl in America. You know, instead of like the traditional deluxe that people usually put out. She said, I'm kind of over the era culture. I want to live here for a little longer. So I'm making an inverse album. I'm here for it. Everyone should do this, honestly.
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0: Cube's Big Three is back. The most physical, fierce, and competitive basketball league on earth returns to CBS this Saturday. Three-time Big Three MVP ISO Joe Johnson and the reloaded Detroit Amps battle two-time Big Three championship coach Steven Jackson's DMV trilogy, followed by Big Three's most intense rivalry. Defending champions Miami 305 and Michael Beasley chasing his third straight MVP take on Dwight Howard, coach Nick Young, and the LA Riot. Watch Big Three Saturday, 4 p.m. Eastern, 1 p.m. Pacific on CBS. 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
1: Anytime I need a confidence boost, I just throw on some Meghan Trainor. 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I'm Angelina. This one's Shimmer on the new hit list.

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1: The new hit list, I'm Angelina. Now this one's about when you need to break up with someone, but you guys are both refusing to have that talk. I definitely been there. Matter of fact, this might be your sign to break up with them today. Don't do that. It's Malcolm Todd here.

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0: League on Earth returns to CBS this Saturday. Three-time Big 3 MVP ISO Joe Johnson and the reloaded Detroit Amps battle two-time Big 3 championship coach Steven Jackson's DMV trilogy, followed by Big 3's most intense rivalry. Defending champions Miami 305 and Michael Beasley chasing his third straight MVP take on Dwight Howard, coach Nick Young, and the LA Riot. 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
4: Ice Cube's Big Three is back. 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Three-time Big Three MVP ISO Joe Johnson and the reloaded Detroit Amps battle two-time Big Three championship coach Steven Jackson's DMV trilogy, followed by Big Three's most intense rivalry. 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

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And a little reminder, there is going to be tons of traffic in San Diego this weekend. If you want to know where to avoid, go to our Instagram at Channel 933. 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
6: 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Three-time Big Three MVP ISO Joe Johnson and the reloaded Detroit Amps battle two-time Big Three championship coach Steven Jackson's DMV trilogy, followed by Big Three's most intense rivalry. 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
4: Ice Cube's Big 3 is back. 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Three-time Big 3 MVP ISO Joe Johnson and the reloaded Detroit Amps battle two-time Big 3 championship coach Steven Jackson's DMV trilogy, followed by Big 3's most intense rivalry. 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
4: 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Three-time Big Three MVP ISO Joe Johnson and the reloaded Detroit Amps battle two-time Big Three championship coach Steven Jackson's DMV trilogy, followed by Big Three's most intense rivalry. 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
4: Ice Cube's Big Three is back. 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Three-time Big Three MVP ISO Joe Johnson and the reloaded Detroit Amps battle two-time Big Three championship coach Steven Jackson's DMV trilogy, followed by Big Three's most intense rivalry. 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

0: League on Earth returns to CBS this Saturday. Three-time Big 3 MVP ISO Joe Johnson and the reloaded Detroit Amps battle two-time Big 3 championship coach Steven Jackson's DMV trilogy, followed by Big 3's most intense rivalry. Defending champions Miami 305 and Michael Beasley chasing his third straight MVP take on Dwight Howard, coach Nick Young, and the LA Riot. 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

93.3, there's a lot of rumors that Sabrina Carpenter is going to announce a Man's Best Friend tour. 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
3: 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I kind of want to take a picture with a school bus just to say, you know, yes.
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5: Got a fire reported to Golden Hill, 94 westbound at 28th. Watch for that. Some delays and emergency crews on scene there. Clearing a crash to Oceanside on the 5 North at Oceanside Boulevard. And a problem on the 5 North at Washington off to the right shoulder there. A little slowing as you approach.
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5: Got a fire reported through Golden Hill, 94 westbound at 28th. Watch for that. Some delays and emergency crews on scene there. Clearing a crash through Oceanside on the 5 North at Oceanside Boulevard. And a problem on the 5 North at Washington off to the right shoulder there. A little slowing as you approach.
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4: Ice Cube's Big Three is back. 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
5: Ice Cube's Big Three is back. 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
15: Low clouds start out the day. The sun will come through later this morning, a high of 73. Overnight clouds return and a low of 63. Right now, 66 degrees.
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And if you are out and about this weekend, be aware of heavy traffic. There's so many events going on here in San Diego. We put a video up on where to avoid if you don't have to go there and where you might want to see what's popping. It's Channel 933. 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

0: 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There are so many events going on right now in San Diego. 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
3: Crash in Oceanside sitting on the northbound 5 just before the 76. That is blocking your left-hand lane. That earlier overturn on the 5 northbound at Washington, still on the right-hand shoulder waiting for a tow crew, and a stalled bus on the eastbound 8 at Hotel Circle. That one's on the right-hand shoulder.
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3: Ice Cube's Big Three is back. 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Three-time Big Three MVP ISO Joe Johnson and the reloaded Detroit Amps battle two-time Big Three championship coach Steven Jackson's DMV trilogy, followed by Big Three's most intense rivalry. 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
11: 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The high will get up to 73. Overnight clouds return, a low of 63. Right now, 66 degrees.
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1: This is Ariana Grande. It's called Hate That I Made You Love Me. What's up? It's Gina and Frankie. 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
3: CHP cleared a crash in Oceanside on the 5 northbound before the 76. That was taking away that left-hand lane. Everything's now on that right-hand shoulder. And a stalled bus in Mission Valley 8 eastbound at Hotel Circle. That one made it to the shoulder as well.
4: This report is sponsored by Ralph's.
3: CHP cleared a crash in Oceanside on the 5 northbound before the 76. That was taking away that left-hand lane. Everything's now on that right-hand shoulder. And a stalled bus in Mission Valley 8 eastbound at Hotel Circle. That one made it to the shoulder as well.
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2: 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NASCAR is in San Diego this weekend for the first time ever, racing on a track at Naval Base Coronado. Summer arrives on Father's Day and the CHP is rolling out its DUI enforcement surge. And Disneyland is phasing out gas-powered cars on its Autotopia attraction.
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8: 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Sounds like this.

Juneteenth. What's up? It's Gina and Frankie. If you don't know what Juneteenth is, it's a holiday celebrated that marks the end of slavery in the U.S. Such a huge day here in the United States. There's lots of events, celebrations, one going on in the Belleville Park this weekend. 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Got me.

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1: This is Harry Styles. It's called American Girls. What's up? It's Gina the Latino. Okay, so it's Juneteenth. If you don't know what that is, it's a day that we celebrate the end of slavery in the U.S. And there's lots of celebrations today. There's one at Courtyard downtown, a huge block party at the World Beat Cultural Center. And then tomorrow, there's a Juneteenth run. It's Channel 933.

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3: Very light drive out there because of the holiday Friday. Not seeing any slowing whatsoever. Still working to clear this stall, though, in Lemon Grove, 125 northbound at Lemon Avenue. It's in the center divider, so not blocking your lanes. Other than that, everything around the roadway is looking great. The 78, 805, and the 15 all looking fantastic.
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16: 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A high of 73. Overnight clouds return. A low of 63. Right now, it's 66 degrees in downtown San Diego.
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0: Man, summer is officially here. Actually, the first day of summer is on Sunday. What's up? It's Gina and Frankie. Okay, if you want to go see Demi Lovato at the San Diego County Fair, she's going to be there June 24th. 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
4: There's a stall on the northbound side of the 5 right at 8th Street. Looks like CHP ran a quick traffic break and to get that vehicle out of the center divider over to the right-hand shoulder. Seeing a little bit of slowing because of that, but other than that, very, very light around the San Diego area because of the Friday holiday.
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0: Cube's Big Three is back. The most physical, fierce, and competitive basketball league on earth returns to CBS this Saturday. Three-time Big Three MVP ISO Joe Johnson and the reloaded Detroit Amps battle two-time Big Three championship coach Steven Jackson's DMV trilogy, followed by Big Three's most intense rivalry. 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

Go USA! USA! Yes, the men's soccer team has a game today at 12 p.m. Oh my God, did you see? Chula Vista last night was on fire for the Mexico game. It was crazy. We have so much going on in San Diego. We got the World Cup going on. There's that big viewing party today down in Mission Beach. There was a big viewing party yesterday at Chula Vista. The big NASCAR racing event is going on. Oh, man. Keep it locked right here. We'll keep you up to date with on everything right here on Channel 933.

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1: This is Sabrina Carpenter. 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Did you hear? Rumor has it she is going to announce a full stadium tour, and she could be coming to Petco Park.

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3: 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Extinguishing a vehicle fire on the eastbound side of the 8 after Los Coches. Everything's on that right-hand shoulder. And you got some metal panels that got dropped in El Cajon on the westbound side of the 8 just past the 67 and landed right in the middle of the roadway.
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18: There will be clouds to start the day, but the sun is going to come out later this morning. A high of 73. Overnight clouds return. A low of 63. Right now it's 66 degrees in downtown San Diego.
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18: There will be clouds to start the day, but the sun is going to come out later this morning. A high of 73. Overnight clouds return. A low of 63. Right now it's 66 degrees in downtown San Diego.
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That big summer energy. We are hooking you up with tickets to see Demi Lovato when she is here at the San Diego County Fair. That is coming up in just a few minutes, right after 8 o'clock, right here on Channel 933.

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Demi Lovato at the San Diego County Fair in 3 minutes. It is Gina Frankie, Channel 933, yours after a special song by Trevor Jackson on this New Music Friday. It's called Gotta Be Us, Be the People.

0: Beautiful.
1: Special song right there by Trevor Jackson and Smino. It's called Gotta Be Us, Be the People on this New Music Friday. It is Gina Frankie, Channel 933. And what we're doing all morning long and all weekend long is getting you tickets into the sold out Demi Lovato show at the San Diego County Fair. 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
5: 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So if you're heading on the 8 eastbound and your off-ramp happens to be Waring Road, heads up because of a crash that is partially blocking your off-ramp, and crews getting on scene to see if they can tend to that and clear it out of your way.
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2: Clouds to start, but then sun. We're going to get up to a high of 73. Overnight clouds return. The low will be 63. Right now, 66 degrees in downtown San Diego.
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0: It is Gina and Frankie. Lots of people are actually off today. We understand that. I know, Mindy, you're in Chula Vista. You're off, as is your husband. Who cooks the breakfast?
1: I do.
0: Oh, yeah, what's your go-to?
1: Spicy eggs, actually, in the morning, and veggies inside.
0: Enjoy that. Enjoy your day off. 9:10, Demi Lovato tickets, yours. Good.

You have a chance to win sold-out Demi Lovato tickets this Wednesday at the San Diego County Fair coming up in 3 minutes, okay? Gina Franke, Channel 933, countdown to Father's Day on Sunday. Also, the first day of summer is on Sunday as well. And yes, we'll send you to see Demi Lovato at the fair after Bruno Mars and Risk It All here on Channel 933.

0: Mars and Risk It All. Gina Frankie, Channel 933. Let's get you tickets into the sold-out Demi Lovato show, of course, going down this Wednesday at the San Diego County Fair. We appreciate you having us on this morning and all weekend long. 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
3: 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And we do have one vehicle that did hit that, so they're on the right-hand shoulder. And we do have a crash 163 southbound just before the 15 that is blocking that right-hand lane.
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0: Ice Cube's Big Three is back. The most physical, fierce, and competitive basketball league on earth returns to CBS this Saturday. Three-time Big Three MVP ISO Joe Johnson and the reloaded Detroit Amps battle two-time Big Three championship coach Steven Jackson's DMV trilogy, followed by Big Three's most intense rivalry. Defending champions Miami 305 and Michael Beasley chasing his third straight MVP take on Dwight Howard, coach Nick Young, and the LA Riot. 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
0: Appreciate you. Hey, don't forget, $2,500 for you Monday morning at 8 a.m. We're going to get you paid, man. Monday morning, we'll do that. Plus, up tickets into SeaWorld and so much more. As you're enjoying, hopefully, a day off today. Thank you for having us on. Tame Impala, Jennifer Blackpink. This is called Dracula.

NASCAR happening this weekend. The San Diego County Fair is open this weekend. Of course, that's happening in San Diego. Actually, tickets into the fair to see Demi Lovato. Going to be yours around 10:10 here on Channel 9.

0: It is Gina the Latina at a Frankie V on this Friday. Lots of people are off. We know that for sure. What's up, Mandy?
1: I'm listening in. I love your show. I love you guys so much.
0: Thanks for having us on weekday mornings 6 till 10. Got a new one right here for you by Teddy Swims. It's called Mr. Know-It-All. It's Channel 933.

0: 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Yeah. Yeah. Yeah. San Diego's number one hit music station.
1: Yeah. Channel 933 is bringing the big summer energy.
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3: You got a table that got dropped in Escondido on the 15 southbound before 9th Avenue. That's in the carpool lane. Plywood got dropped on the 15 northbound through Rancho Bernardo right before Bernardo Drive, and that's got your two left-hand lanes blocked. And a crash in East Lake, 125 southbound before East 8th Street on the shoulder.
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6: Ice Cube's Big Three is back. 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Three-time Big Three MVP ISO Joe Johnson and the reloaded Detroit Amps battle two-time Big Three championship coach Steven Jackson's DMV trilogy, followed by Big Three's most intense rivalry. 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
2: Morning clouds giving way to sunshine. 68 to 72 along the coast, 70s inland, 80 for the foothills.
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said you. Good morning. Happy Friday. So just an update on this Sabrina Carpenter situation. You know, she filed a restraining order against an alleged stalker. Well, she did end up getting a 5-year restraining order, but looking at the footage from her door camera, he should not be getting that close to the door. She needs to have, like, security at the gate. Just saying. Here's House Tour.

0: right, we're celebrating Father's Day weekend. 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
1: 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I'm like, Dad, that's lame.
0: That is the most dad thing you can do. 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
7: There's a stall in University City on the 805 northbound at Miramar. It's in the center lane. Somebody dropped some wood debris in Oceanside 5 northbound just before Mission. That's blocking your right-hand lane. And a little slow through Miramar on the 15 southbound because of an earlier crash right before Miramar Way. That's on the shoulder.
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9: This is the sound of Claire cooking dinner at home. And that's the sound of a fraud alert from Wells Fargo flagging a charge for a pricey restaurant in Paris. Considering Claire isn't in Paris right now, that seemed odd to the bank and to Claire. 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

Olivia Rodrigo, in a recent interview, revealed, you know, the strangest things about some of her shows. 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
1: So I do plan to go see Toy Story 5 in theaters tonight. 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
4: South 15 past Camino del Norte in Escondido. That car fire has cleared. You're still sluggish on the South 15 from Rancho Bernardo Road. It appears we have spectators coming south for the NASCAR weekend. At Naval Base Coronado, you're sluggish down the coastline on that South 5. Rest area to the 78.
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8: Mainly holiday light on the freeways, but we do have a parade of traffic coming down the coastline on that southbound 5 in Camp Pendleton from Las Pulgas to Oceanside. Stop and go, probably headed toward Naval Base Coronado and the NASCAR event. East 78 before Sycamore, large furniture box left lane.
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0: Ice Cube's Big Three is back. The most physical, fierce, and competitive basketball league on earth returns to CBS this Saturday. Three-time Big Three MVP ISO Joe Johnson and the reloaded Detroit Amps battle two-time Big Three championship coach Steven Jackson's DMV trilogy, followed by Big Three's most intense rivalry. Defending champions Miami 305 and Michael Beasley chasing his third straight MVP take on Dwight Howard, coach Nick Young, and the LA Riot. 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
1: Morning clouds giving way to sunshine. 68 to 72 along the coast. 70s inland, 80 for the foothills.
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2: 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I wonder what happened between them. 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
3: A slowdown to the San Diego County Fair. First, the North 5, just past the split stop-and-go to Villa de la Valle. South 5, approaching the fairgrounds, is also a bit congested. Down the coastline on that South 5, you're hitting the brakes past the Scales and Camp Pendleton to the 78 in Oceanside.
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Hey, just so you know, we still have your chance to win $2,500 as, you know, part of our celebration of America's 250th birthday. 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It's Damn, I Love My

0: celebrating Father's Day weekend? 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

0: month end. Ice Cube's Big Three is back. The most physical, fierce, and competitive basketball league on earth returns to CBS this Saturday. Three-time Big Three MVP ISO Joe Johnson and the reloaded Detroit Amps battle two-time Big Three championship coach Steven Jackson's DMV trilogy, followed by Big Three's most intense rivalry. 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
2: Plenty of sun around the county right now, 68 to 72 along the coast, 70s inland, 80 for the foothills.
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2: 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Hold on. We'll talk about it coming up next. 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
1: Ice Cube's Big Three is back. The most physical, fierce, and competitive basketball league on earth returns to CBS this Saturday. Three-time Big Three MVP ISO Joe Johnson and the reloaded Detroit Amps battle two-time Big Three championship coach Steven Jackson's DMV trilogy, followed by Big Three's most intense rivalry. Defending champions Miami 305 and Michael Beasley chasing his third straight MVP take on Dwight Howard, coach Nick Young, and the LA Riot. 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

According to this survey, a lot of people are shifting how they celebrate Father's Day, with most saying that dads would rather have experiences and quality time instead of physical and traditional gifts, which, yeah, I feel like doing something with dad is always special, but sometimes they don't buy themselves some things they need. Like, that wallet is probably so torn up that they need a brand new one. You know what I'm saying? It's Channel 933. I know.

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0: having a little fun, you know, Father's Day weekend. What's something embarrassing that your dad does or did that you'll never forget about?
1: Oh, man, the thing that my dad does that he thinks is cool, but I think it's super embarrassing, is he tries to stay in touch with what's happening.
0: Oh, I kind of like that.
1: For instance, a couple years ago, he asked me what brat was, and I was like, I don't think I'm the person to answer that question. I don't think you really need to know.
0: I'm pretty sure Charlie XCX would appreciate that.
1: 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Like, no offense.
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1: Ice Cube's Big Three is back. 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Three-time Big Three MVP ISO Joe Johnson and the reloaded Detroit Amps battle two-time Big Three championship coach Steven Jackson's DMV trilogy, followed by Big Three's most intense rivalry. Defending champions Miami 305 and Michael Beasley chasing his third straight MVP take on Dwight Howard, coach Nick Young, and the LA Riot. 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
1: Clouds tonight, lows 50 to 56, mostly sunny through the weekend after morning clouds. 69 to 74 along the coast tomorrow, 70s inland, a little bit warmer in all areas Sunday.
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We've been talking about so many events happening this weekend. The first ever Juneteenth Santa Marcos Festival is also going down today from 4 to 9 p.m. So get the details on that. I mean, they're going to have live music, curated cocktails, and so much more. 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

0: League on Earth returns to CBS this Saturday. Three-time Big 3 MVP ISO Joe Johnson and the reloaded Detroit Amps battle two-time Big 3 championship coach Steven Jackson's DMV trilogy, followed by Big 3's most intense rivalry. 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

Demi Lovato at the San Diego Fair, June 24th. Yep, we have your chance to win every hour today. 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
2: So hey, the BET Awards are happening on Sunday. Kehlani, Cardi B, Doechii, French Montana all performing. It's gonna be good. So make sure to check it out. Okay, we got Teddy Swims on right now. Here's Mr. Know-It-All.

I'm probably going to go see Toy Story 5 in theaters tonight. I'll let you know what I think at Radio Suzette on Instagram. And they say if you stay after the credits, you're going to get more of Bad Bunny. It's Channel 933.

0: Gina and Frankie, there are so many events going on right now in San Diego. So if you're out and about, take us with you.
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to make sure it was an AI. Justin Bieber wearing that Mexico jersey. Did you see that yesterday? I was like, that's cool. Chino's coming up next. Suzette here signing off. It's Channel 933.

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Happy Friday, Channel 93, San Diego's number one hit music station. Have you realized today is 619 Day? Not just Juneteenth, but also 619 Day. Let's celebrate. Let's turn up right now. Pitbull, Lil Jon, Damn, I Love Miami. Let's go.

Okay, listen, on Channel 93 all weekend, we've got your opportunity to win big. Demi Lovato, San Diego County Fair. It's going down. Listen, okay, you've been wanting to get to the fair. I know there's people that are at the fair right now. But if you're trying to get in and see Demi Lovato, let's go. The Toyota Summer Concert Series is going down on Thursday last night.

0: San Diego wakes up with Gina the Latina and Frankie V.
1: So now that the World Cup is here, people are using it as a vacation, like, let's go visit America. 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
6: Fob snowing from Del Mar Heights to Loma Santa Fe, the fairgrounds, Southwest 63 busy into downtown. That's South 5 coming down the coastline. You hit the brakes at the Orange County line all the way into Oceanside. There's a crash in the Sports Arena Boulevard on ramp to the eastbound 8. Mark Zeke in San Diego traffic.
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4: 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Three-time Big Three MVP ISO Joe Johnson and the reloaded Detroit Amps battle two-time Big Three championship coach Steven Jackson's DMV trilogy, followed by Big Three's most intense rivalry. 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
1: Overnight clouds, lows in the 50s, mostly sunny after morning clouds this weekend as normal. 69 to 74 along the coast, 70s inland tomorrow, perhaps a few degrees warmer Sunday.
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Bieber Daisies right there on Channel 93, San Diego's number one hit music station. Your San Diego Padres are in Texas today, taking on the Rangers. First pitch, 5:05. Then Saturday, 1:05. Sunday, 11:35. Then they're going to be back home on Monday, taking on the Braves for a few. And then the Dodgers are in town starting on Friday, the 26th. 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

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All right? 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
3: San Marcos, the 78 eastbound. You're going to pick up slowing as you come away from Las Poses, and that's going to continue off and on down to just before the 15. Now on the other side, the 78 westbound, you could expect to see delays from the 15 up to just before Civic Center.
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13: 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Three-time Big Three MVP ISO Joe Johnson and the reloaded Detroit Amps battle two-time Big Three championship coach Steven Jackson's DMV trilogy, followed by Big Three's most intense rivalry. 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
6: The rough ride continues heading into North County on the 5 southbound. You're going to pick up heavy slowing starting back at Christianitos in San Clemente, and that's going to continue pretty solidly all the way down to just before the 78. Once you're through there, though, it opens up pretty nicely down to San Diego.
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14: Tonight we'll see some clouds roll in for some partly cloudy skies, followed by cloudy skies overnight and lows in the low 60s. Tomorrow those clouds are going to stick around early, but partly cloudy skies in the afternoon, highs in the low 70s.
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3: Very busy ride heading into North County on the 5 southbound. You're going to pick up heavy slowing starting at Cristianitos and San Clemente, and that's going to continue pretty solidly all the way down to the 78. Meanwhile, on the other side, the 5 northbound at Carlsbad. Expect heavy delays from Palomar Airport Road up to Oceanside Boulevard.
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25: Team USA winning 2-0 over Australia despite star Christian Pulisic sidelined with a calf injury. The U.S.'s final group stage game is Thursday night against Turkey in Los Angeles. Australia also returns to action Thursday to play Paraguay.
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1: Channel

shout out to all the Juneteenth celebrations that happened today and a lot going on this weekend, man. Make sure you get out there and support our community, of course. 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Got Somber with Homewrecker.